I was happy as a lark. But now I go for walks, to the movies, maybe to the park. I have a seat on the same old bench to watch the children play. You know, tomorrow is their future, but for me, just another day. They all gather around me. They seem to know my name. We laugh, tell a few jokes, but it still doesn't ease my pain. I know I can't hide from a memory, though day after day I've tried. I keep saying, she'll be back, but today, again, I

0: Aria sounds a little bit like science fiction. It sounds like something that's not real, but I think it is frighteningly real, and it's easiest to understand it if you think about real things that happened 2 months ago. So 2 months ago, OpenAI agents, AIs, hacked into third-party infrastructure entirely of their own accord, and this was like a concentrated hacking spree that they carried out of their own volition. And I think that if you extrapolate into the future the level of capabilities of these AIs, with the same independent volition, they could cause extreme havoc. For example, hacking critical infrastructure, building extinction-level bioweapons. There's a lot of ways that the AI could actuate itself in the world. So I think it's really important to just look at the rate of progress and say, for example, in areas like coding or math, a couple of years ago, these AIs were just about helping humans a little bit. They could give you suggestions. Now they're close to replacing them. We still need humans at the moment, but quite plausibly within a year, we'll no longer need humans for doing research in many areas. Only on Tuesday, OpenAI solved a millennium problem, one of the biggest unsolved open problems in mathematics, purely autonomously using an AI. And I think what's most scary is if AI is used to make itself more intelligent. So you can take an AI and give it the problem of AI research. Just like currently they've given it math research, you could make it do the tasks that we're currently doing, and then you get what's called an intelligence explosion. The AI just gets smarter and smarter with no human involvement necessary. And so you have a thing that is vastly smarter than humans. And this could be coming very soon. Right now, there's no risk of extinction. The current models, the worst they can do is maybe hack into something, potentially cause a lot of damages in infrastructure, but they're not intelligent enough to outsmart us at the level that would lead to extinction. I think what's just crazy is to look at the rate of progress, and there is a very real possibility that in the immediate future, these are years that, like, next year, the year after, recursive self-improvement will happen and will enter the phase of Evan's post where he argues that there's a chance we could all die. Like, that is coming soon.
1: Me walking around like this to get in the grocery store. I turn around, I'm like, dang, I'm getting kind of hot. I gotta take this off. Bam. What's your next move?

0: is still with the pump.
1: No, it hurts. You don't got no tours. Ain't nobody calling you for features. Ain't none of the major artists want you on their song. You think Future want a song with you, nigga? You think Drake want a song with you, nigga? Think Lil Baby want a song with you, nigga? Think Dirk want a song with you, nigga? You think Gunna want a song with you, nigga? You think any of these niggas want a song with you, nigga? Yeet, Cardi, you think any of them want a song with you, nigga? You're just a washed up nigga that they just don't want you to do this hating shit to them. Let's ignore you. You got no tours. Nobody call you for features. Nigga, you're going backwards, nigga. In 2015, this was the opposite.
2: HYROX world record holder Joanna Wiechick was banned after losing control of her bowels during a race. It happened during a HYROX competition in Beijing. Partway through the race, Joanna suddenly developed serious stomach problems. Diarrhea was seen running down her legs. But she did not stop. She kept going through the burpees, rowing, and the other shared stations. And that's where the problem started, because the athletes behind her still had to use the same course and equipment. But officials did not immediately pull her from the race. She not only finished, she ended up taking first place. After the event, the affected areas had to be temporarily closed. Some of the equipment was also treated and deeply disinfected. The controversy quickly grew. Some people said her determination to finish the race should be respected. But others argued that once one athlete's condition starts affecting the hygiene and race conditions of everyone else, officials should step in and stop the race. She was later banned because of the incident. So now the real question is, should an athlete be allowed to keep competing in a situation like this, or should protecting the other competitors come first? What do you think?
3: Money is the root to all evil.
4: Yeah, it is.
5: No, not anymore. Attention is. It's not about the currency. It's about the social currency. Attention is the root of all evil.
4: Attention.
5: If I can say something bad about you to get attention from myself, even if it's not true, I'm going to say it.
4: Imagine what people are doing for attention. On social media.
3: I used to do
4: that. A person can have one follower and still do something crazy. A person can have a million. There's no such word as embarrassing anymore. That word does not exist in the vocabulary of humans anymore because of social media. Nothing is embarrassing. So money is at the root of all evil. Attention is.
3: Damn. See y'all later. Take care though.
6: Thank you, I will.
3: And I've been having a bad day.
6: Damn.
3: Now I feel good though.
7: Yeah, dude.
3: This just got a little funk to it. Hold on, Kev.
8: Two off the rip.
9: 2 weeks later, I need another two.
8: 2 weeks later, I need another two.
9: 2 weeks later, I need another two.
8: 2 weeks later, you need another two.
9: And then on the back end, when you do your walkthrough, I need a buck 70.
8: Buck 70. Yeah. Two weeks though. How about we do like a month?
9: How about we do 3 weeks? Meet me in the middle.
8: A month.
9: 3 weeks.
8: A month. Yeah.
9: Let's do 200. 2 weeks later, 200. The third one a month.
8: How about we just do half up front, half leaned up?
9: Well, it'll be more than half up front. And that's my point, where I would rather do it in installments where you're not giving me half of the money. You feel me? That way you can see the phases as you're paying. Wow. You feel me?
8: Yeah, but I don't want to give you $200,000 every 2 weeks. I'm going to feel fucking sick in my stomach.
9: Well, you see where the money's going. It's not, you're not giving me $200,000, nigga. I'm putting the $200,000 in your house.
8: Yeah, I'm not, no.
10: In a rush,
8: I'm not.
9: The third one.
8: So that's what I'm saying. Why can't I just keep that? 400,000. And then do your thing. I just don't want to feel like I'm paying. All right,
9: you can give me. All right, look. Let's do this. 4, right? And then once I'm close to being done, I need another 100, right? Mm-hmm. And then after that, you give me the 270 on the back.
8: I like that, but that's 4. But basically, I'm getting what I want, which is a month.
11: New documents that might provide proof of extraterrestrial life, including decades-old, never-before-seen UFO footage.
12: Really? Peter, we should have led with this.
13: Right. Peter Ducey joins us live from the White House with this exclusive. Hey, Peter.
0: Good morning. I was summoned to an office in the West Wing yesterday for a private briefing about these files that you're about to see on your screen for the first time ever. Let's show the first clip. It was taken by a Navy aerial photographer. His name was Delbert Newhouse. It was taken along a Utah highway. If you look closely, it looks like a drone swarm, but there were no known drones in the sky when this video was taken in 1952. I am told they took the first and only copy of this film. They found it in the National Archives. It has been digitized into 4K to be released right here for the first time today. The second clip we have, taken by a law enforcement officer's iPhone along a busy Colorado highway 3 years ago. The officer's narration and some nearby buildings have been redacted. I heard the unredacted version, though, and he is describing multiple orbs hovering over a sensitive military installation for 15 minutes at a time. This one was 3 years ago. And then we have a third clip taken by a drone over the Middle East.
7: But we old school, so we ain't gonna play it safe. Speaking of old school, you see where Big Dog ended up? He was gonna join me in Minnesota, but I guess his knees couldn't handle the cold weather. It's cool though. We know why he really made that decision. Philly got some of the best barbers in the world. Between him and the old boy from Boston, they gonna have a whole lot of enhancements going on in the locker room. I'm just playing, y'all. No pun intended. I'm excited about my new road dog. They brought my twin to the Twin Cities. We've been working out together and doing all type of things. But one thing we ain't doing is carpooling if he driving. I ain't riding with him, y'all.
14: And In-N-Out not only gets you a free double-double, it's also very lucrative. The company tells Forbes magazine that store managers earn an average of $200,000 a year. In-N-Out says its managers typically start as hourly employees and work their way up through a training program. Managers have typically been with the company for about 15 years. In-N-Out credits its higher pay, benefits, and promotion from within culture for helping retain employees in an industry known for high turnover.
15: Enough.

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1: DJ Academy is great. You pressing, bro. Now you saying all the rappers broke. What do you have against rappers, bro? I think you wanted to be a artist or something, bro. You don't with athletes like this. You don't fit. It's just rappers, bro. Like, you would never be what a rapper is, bro. You don't have that gift for gab, bro. Like, the brokest rapper you be, bro. Like, I don't know what you have against the rap community, bro. Like, but it's showing, bro. Like, not all rappers broke. Bro, I'm making one weekend, bro, what you make in probably 2 months, bro. Like,
2: can we talk about you left NBC? Because, I mean, you were really the reigning king of daytime talk. You had great ratings.
3: I had Little Big Shots.
2: You had Little Big Shots. All of these shows on NBC at the time.
3: Here's what really happened. When they came to me with Celebrity Family Feud, and I said, well, man, let's just go to NBC. Because NBC, I got Little Big Shots on here. I got the, let's give it to them first. So the president at that time, he said, no, we don't want that. That'll never work. Okay, cool. So went over to ABC. ABC bought it.
2: Celebrity Family Feud.
3: Celebrity Family Feud, which they still have to this day.
2: To this day, yeah.
3: So they put us on Sunday night. Well, that Sunday night started crushing NBC's Sunday night lineup. So Paul Tagliati came back to me and said, hey, man, we made a mistake. Can you switch the show from ABC to NBC? I said, no, man, that ain't right. I said, they believed in it. They gave me a crack. I'm going to stay with them. He said, well, we'll pay you whatever you're making. I said, no. And that moment right there, I saw in his eyes. He hated me. That white man could not believe I told him no.
2: Mm.
3: And so he made it a point. And my show was on a Universal lot. NBC headquarters was right across the street on the lot. They would come over all the time. So my birthday came and Christmas, I didn't get nothing from NBC. Mm-hmm. I didn't get a fruit basket. I didn't get no cigars. I didn't get nothing. So in May, they made the announcement and he said out of his mouth, I'll show him. I'll take his whole TV career. So he canceled the talk show and Little Big Shots. And he thought, I'd have reared myself for him. Well, what he did not know was, once again, you got to be careful how you handle me. Because when you come for me, it ain't ever just me. There wasn't nothing I could do to him. I just knew the facts.
2: Yeah.
3: And he laughed and all. And he got together and they laughed. We done got, nothing. Okay, here's the problem you got now. Well, now you done freed me up. Then I created the Judge Show, which I owned.
2: Yeah.
3: Which now I was making more on that Judge Show than I was making on both them shows combined.
2: Really?
3: Yeah. And I was working way less because I could tape 4 Judge Shows in a day.
2: Yeah.
3: So I was through taping the Judge Show in 3 weeks. I was making more money than I was making on both those shows. So I recovered from that real nicely. And his name is Paul Tagliati.
2: You doubled down.
3: I just
2: want
3: to make sure.
2: Yeah, doubled down.
3: And I didn't get all up in his face. How could you do this? I remember one of the executive producers said, you should just go to him and have a sit down and talk and just say, we'll make some changes and we'll start. No, I'm not going to beg nobody for nothing.
2: Yeah.
3: But they said, it's called negotiating. No, that's begging. But see, why I got to beg him, he didn't give me this career.
2: Yeah.
3: My career came from a higher power. Am he gonna take care of me? And he did.
4: But because I, for lack of better words, left you hanging, you decided to go on a campaign to just smear my name, talk shit about me, mm-hmm. And it was like, okay, listen, first of all, I'm a grown man. I don't owe nobody shit. Least of all an explanation. If I decided to change my mind, I changed my mind.
5: Right. Which there's repercussions for changing your mind. Okay. I'm going to feel some type of way for getting my time wasted. So you change your mind is your choice. Just like Nori could change his mind, there's repercussions for people changing their mind.
4: This is not your show. Let me finish to get to my ultimate point.
5: Okay, go ahead.
4: My ultimate point is this. There's always two ways to go about something. Mm-hmm. You could have chosen higher road and went, you know what? Even though this bothers me, there's no reason for me to do that.
5: Okay.
4: But you chose to do it the way you did it.
5: Yes,
4: and
5: I
4: what
5: did.
4: I did was I sat back. I didn't say nothing. I let you have it. I might have put out one post where I kind of said that. But other than that, I let you have it.
5: You called me. You said that you're a warrior. You know, you called me a pussy. Blah, blah, blah, blah, blah.
4: So this was after you had done what you done.
5: Right.
4: Okay, but let's just be clear.
5: You're saying that you never said anything. You were saying shit. You were going back and
4: forth. I was reactionary to what you did.
5: You were threatening to sue
4: me. Let's do the math. Let's do the math. Mm-hmm. If you don't get so emotional that you go there, then I don't go where I go.
5: That's cool.
4: And as far as
5: I'm not denying what
4: I
5: did.
4: And as far as this back and forth,
5: it's not emotional. Hey, as far as
4: this going back and forth on this high school girl shit, this is not really the meat and potatoes to what I want to get to.
5: Okay.
4: Because you chose to go. You know what? I'm gonna have everybody from, and I see them all: Mike Jai White, Gary Owen, mm-hmm. Tony Yayo, motherfucking TK Kirkland, Corey Holcomb.
5: Yep.
4: Who else? Faison Love.
5: Yep.
4: You couldn't keep my name out your fucking mouth.
5: I went all out.
4: It was like I was Jay-Z. And you was Vlad Dash.
5: I was all
4: out. You couldn't
5: out.
4: Keep my name out your fucking mouth. Man, why do you think that was necessary?
5: It's as necessary as I want to make it necessary. When I go all out, I go all out.
4: So you're just going to be petty?
5: Okay, if you want to call it that.
4: Okay, and here's my biggest.
5: I'll be petty.
4: Here's my biggest issue with you was mm-hmm. for real.
5: Okay,
4: you a fucking liar. You're a liar and a fucking narcissist.
5: What did I lie about?
4: So let me ask you something. The Kung Fu Panda. Where'd you get that?
5: Okay, so you claimed I stole your Kung Fu Panda joke.
4: Hold up. Where did you get it? Where did you get it?
5: You are fat and have bags under your
4: eyes.
5: That
4: don't work.
5: And I made
4: that don't work. You came to my show and you saw me refer to a guy as that.
5: Did he have bags under his eyes?
4: So what do you do?
5: Did he have bags?
4: Don't be slick. Don't be slick.
5: You think you own the Kung Fu Panda character and all the jokes? There's 1,000 Kung Fu Panda jokes. I don't remember the Kung Fu Panda joke. My joke was different than your joke, wasn't it?
4: You don't have a funny fucking bone in your body.
5: Really? Because people
4: you don't have a funny fucking bone in your body. So you're trying to be slick. You knew what you did. You took the joke. And you tried to use it against me as though you created it. And you know you didn't. But this shit gets deeper. Okay. This shit gets deeper.
5: Keep going.
4: So, do me a favor, Dylan. Pull up the pictures. Pull up the pictures. You good? Go to the one before that.
5: Well, I'm cool.
4: The other one. So now that's you.
5: Yeah, that's me.
4: The West Side, the hip hop clothing.
5: That's right.
4: Then go to the other one.
5: This was like 2004.
4: I don't give a fuck when it was.
5: Like
4: white guy with a fucking durag. Now you claim.
5: It's not a durag, it's a headband.
4: So you claim
5: it's a headband.
4: Whatever. So the bottom line is.
5: I was styled by Groovy Lou. That was a photo shoot. I was styled for that photo shoot.
4: You claim to be so entrenched within the black culture and the black community and have a finger on the pulse of the what we have and what we do when this culture has always been our culture. Now people call you a culture vulture, and you know I've never bought into that. I've always even defended you. But part of this culture is about keeping it real and keeping it honest. Mm-hmm. But that's what you haven't been. To you is this: name me one of the guests that you had that's done created memes.
5: Boosie, Tekashi 6ix9ine, Soulja Boy.
4: So if I fall in that, why not? Fall in that, why not pay me a little bit more? Again, I wasn't trying to break the bank. I'm just saying, can you break bread? That is my value. People going
5: random fans. We all have them. I have the same fans.
4: Okay, so when
5: I have just as many fans.
4: So let's go.
5: This
4: again,
5: is
4: you're backtracking.
5: Everyone I have
4: again.
5: Have people
4: you're backtracking.
5: Nothing.
4: You're backtracking.
5: This proves nothing.
4: You're
5: I'm
4: backtracking.
5: Not backtracking. I'm saying random people say.
4: So
5: I
4: when
5: love
4: people
5: you,
4: come
5: best,
4: up to you,
5: I have no shortage.
4: You are a fucking snake. You're
5: a
4: snake.
5: We just did our biggest month ever this month.
4: You're a snake.
5: Okay.
4: You're a snake and a coward and a fucking phony.
5: Okay.
4: You piece of shit.
5: Okay. What else?
4: I'm done.
5: Yeah, that's it.
4: He can get the fuck out of here.
5: That's the whole show? Yeah, that's all you got?
4: Yep, that's all I got.
5: I'm ready to answer more questions.
4: Nah, you can get the fuck out of here.
5: You're the one getting all worked up.
4: Nah, fuck that shit. Because you're a fucking snake.
5: You're the one getting worked up, not me.
4: Nah, because you're a piece of shit.
6: Nah, I'm not going to let him. You can't. Not like that. I got to ask you a question. Why? I mean it honestly. This is a personal question.
4: Yeah, most snakes are calm within the cool of the grass.
5: Yeah, man. Calm down, man. Go get it.
4: Nah, fuck out of here.
6: No, you deserve
4: shit.
6: Dude, you deserve the anger because you do this.
5: You're the one getting upset.
6: No, because this shows that you actually do these things to cause controversy.
4: Okay. Like everybody says.
6: Okay. It you do. Okay. Come on, like you just said, what is the difference? Is social media?
4: I just spice things up a little bit. That's right. Very dangerous and irresponsible and careless.
5: Story.
4: That's irresponsible and careless.
5: You denied the whole story.
6: I
5: got someone on the phone.
6: No,
5: that,
6: Vlad.
5: The whole thing
6: Vlad,
5: is only missing
6: no,
5: the 20
6: no,
5: minutes.
6: No, no, no, no, no,
5: so
6: no, Vlad. Vlad, that's
5: you
6: not the story.
5: The real story.
6: Vlad, that's not the story. Okay. The story is pre-prep. Will you prep for me for someone coming in for an interview, correct? And if they want to tell,
4: let's take it a step further. Let's take it a step further. Let's as far as the makeup shit. Yo, this is Hollywood. People, whether you're a movie star, TV star, doing a late night talk show, some of the biggest macho male names in the business, they wear makeup. I wanted to look as best I could. So I don't have no shame in that. Yeah. And during that prep time is exactly when the makeup artist would go, uh-oh, he might need a towel. He might need this. He might need concealer. But you told a different story from the truth.
5: You wear makeup right now, though. I just want to point that out.
4: I'm not wearing makeup right now.
5: It looks like you're wearing makeup.
4: No, I'm not wearing makeup.
5: Okay, well, your eyes are getting better then.
4: Laser treatment. I got laser treatment.
5: Congratulations.
4: That's it.
5: Okay.
4: Now, you, dude, I'm done. I got nothing else.
5: Really?
4: I'm done. I got nothing. Done.
5: Only girls call me narcissist.
4: We're done.
5: That's such a girl thing to say.
4: We're done.
5: You're the only man that's ever called me a narcissist.
4: Hey, we're done, dog.
5: Okay.
4: You can leave now.
5: I can leave?
4: Yeah.
5: All right. I'm out. Peace. Boom.
3: Yo.
5: Take this water.

0: 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We see endless funds fueling the AI hype. 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

Welcome to Marvin Gaye. Would you do that? 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Marvin Gaye.

0: You got to go all the way, brother. All the way.
1: Hey, what's happening?
2: Hey, Bobby, what's up?
3: Hey, brother, what's up?
0: I'm just grooving, you know.
1: Cross anger.
0: Groove on, brother. Groove on.
3: Sweet baby. I can dig
0: it. My baby. Come in here, baby. All right.
1: Fun in the summertime.
0: Right on. Baby.
1: Get it,
0: sweet pea. All right.
3: Right on, brother.
0: Yay. Hey.

0: Ass minds is what it is.
1: Why? Because we chose the monologue without the monologist? I mean, don't blame the writers. Blame the Rachel.
2: I hate all y'all. Somebody light me up, Barnell.
0: Put it down.
2: Okay, okay. Somebody light me up.
0: Told you it was gonna look the same, man. You should probably clear your browser history, though. Bootycharcuterie.com is crazy.
3: You went through my shit?
0: Oh, yeah, you should probably delete those dick pics, too, man. The internet. Scary,
3: you know? You little.
0: You little.
4: You seen Rachel?
3: No, and I probably won't, since I told her not to drop by my office without calling first. Now, I don't know who raised her, but guess what? I am not the one.
4: Well, she gonna fuck around and find out who Varnell Hill is today. Gus, you seen Rachel?
3: Hey, it's me. You called me Gus?
5: That means we're friends now, though.
4: What all this is about, but just tell me where Rachel is. Jefe.
3: Now that we trust each other, there's something you should know about Rachel.
4: You mean other than her location?
3: Look, I ain't no snitch. But if I was, I'd say there's some foul S-H-I-T going on. I don't cuss in front of Jesus.
4: Well, that's admirable. The fuck are you talking about?
3: Gus, nigga, Gus! Now tell us what the hell you know. Hey, okay, okay. But again, I ain't no snitch. But if I want... I'ma beat your ass if you don't tell us what you know.
4: I can't help you from her ass. Rachel.
6: Yeah?
4: Where the hell do you get off approving my monologue? What is all this TikTok and Google bullshit?
6: First of all, it is a very relevant topic.
4: If I want to learn something, I'll ask Trey and Kim. That's my tick and my time.
6: Okay, look, if you want to have input on your monologue, then you need to be on time. All right? I'm not going to let the show suffer just because you refuse to take it seriously.
4: Seriously?
6: Yeah.
4: I've taken this serious from day one. Okay? Ask your mom about me. She probably is in the green room.
6: Somebody better tell this nigga to slow his roll because I done cut motherfuckers for less. Listen here. I'm gonna have to ask you to please your tongue, okay?
4: No! You don't run me. And you got no right fucking with my show!
6: Okay, first of all, that's where you're wrong, okay? Because as executive producer, Jonah hired me to make...
4: Be a puppet.
6: What?
4: You're just a pawn in his game.
6: That is not true.
4: Yes, it is. Ain't that right, Gus?
3: Yeah. Jonah said he's using you to make Varnell quit. But again, I ain't no snitch. Although it did get me out of jail a few times.
4: Hey, Rachel has to go. I'm calling your dad. David would never let some shit like this happen.
7: There's no need to bother Daddy. Rachel's already gone. She just tendered her resignation.
4: She did? Huh. And the king is back. Now I got a show to produce. Ain't got no time to waste. Especially up in his office. I'm about entertainment. For everybody. I'm talking about everybody out there.
7: Shut up.
4: So I told Jonah, it's either me or her, baby. I do my thing from Frisco to Maine.
8: Ooh, I know you said it just like that too, big dog.
4: Hey, I didn't stutter. I didn't hesitate. None of that. I'm finna kill this monologue.
8: The Rachel Free monologue.
4: Free monologue, this shoulder.
8: The one, the only, Varnell Hill!

0: okay? I got but one question.
1: Did you miss me?
0: Right. Well, the internet is trying to get folks to get their ass whooped, you know, like this white dress, blue dress thing. You know, the internet that's going back and forth. You know, say the wrong answer and you're liable to get mollywopped. You know, mollywop, like somebody hit you, you know, hit you, something. remember that white dress, blue dress thing? You're going, I was like that. I mean, every night, Doug? S&P Dan, anybody?
2: Doesn't matter what color it was hideous. Just like this monologue.
0: Anyway, we got a great show for you, and I'll be right back. Dougie, get to beatboxing.
3: Gotcha. I never had secondhand embarrassment before. How's that even a thing? But tonight, you really helped me understand it.
0: Nah, if I hadn't been distracted all day.
3: Oh, so it's everybody else's fault.
0: Yeah. I don't know what happened. That's never happened to me. I don't know. I don't know if it's Jonah. I don't know if it's Rachel. I don't even know.
3: You know, I'm going to hold your small childlike hand when I say this. Everything that Rachel implemented wasn't all bad.
0: Yeah, well, it didn't take much for you to flip on me.
4: It'd be your own people.
3: Flip!
0: And flop.
3: See, I ain't never flipped on you.
4: Yeah, she's right, big dog. She's been down like four flat tires since day one.
3: See, that's what I thought. Apology accepted. Now look, these are the posts from last week. You got a lot of love on your new set, your wardrobe, and the new segments.
4: You did look better without the shoulder pads.
0: People like me. I knew that. I knew it.
3: And these are the posts from tonight's show.
4: Same old Varnell, still stuck in the 1900s. I was wondering if tonight's show was a rerun.
3: You were watching it live, fool.
4: AI does some crazy shit.
0: Hey, say what you want, but we were in our prime in the 1900s, boy.
4: Yeah, the U.S. dollar was at an all-time high. We were a VIP at all the clubs. And Varnell's girls that trickled down to me were at least a 7. Except for the Spanish one. She was a 7.
3: Okay.
0: Oof, Kim, I see what you're getting at. But tomorrow, I can fix this. Okay? You watch.
3: All right. Mm-hmm.
0: Varnell Man can.
4: Varnell Man can.
0: The Varnell Man can.
4: The Varnell Man can.
0: The Varnell Man.
5: It's been a week since you've had full creative control, and the ratings are in the toilet. Big surprise. The board meets next week to make a decision on the show.
0: Hey, it is what it is. Okay? It's all good. They trying to kill me! I'm fighting for my life!
5: All right. Get on out of here, Papa Smurf. I'm gonna take a nap.
0: So, who do we have on tonight?
3: Oh, let's see. Damon Wayans, Pam Grier, and Omarion. Oh, and Damon is promoting his new book, The Kid and the Goat.
0: Ah, The Goat. I didn't know he wrote a book about me. That's very flattering.
3: It is, but it's not about you at all.
0: Okay, well, maybe the next one will be. Still, I guess to have.
3: Oh, Rachel booked him.
0: You don't have to hold my big man-sized hand. I know I have to get Rachel back.
3: All right. Here's a number.
0: Hey, Rachel, what's happening? It's your boy, Varnell. Yeah. How come you ain't been here? People been asking about you. We need you here, and you know that, huh? Call me back ASAP. Kisses, girl.
3: That was a little much, though.
0: Oh, so you ain't gonna call me back, huh? Ooh, ooh, wow. I thought we was better than that. See, that's why you ain't got no man.
3: Any luck with Rachel?
0: Called her about 20 minutes ago. She'll hit me back. You know that.
3: Well, that heifer left me on red, so I know her petty ass saw my text.
6: Said you need some help, huh?
0: What the hell are you doing here?
6: I just want to say I appreciate you looking out. Nobody else would have let Sino kill me.
0: For the record, that was also my plan.
6: Well, I'm just going to stay here in L.A. and work on the show till I can pay off my debt.
0: You know what? You want to do something for me?
6: Yeah, so.
0: Fine, Rachel. Get her here. Can you do that? Bring her here. I need her.
6: Easy. Consider it done.
3: Okay.
6: Who's Rachel? Never mind. I got it, Uncle.
0: He ain't got shit. Hey, Ray Ray. You know I was playing on that last message, right? But for real, though, call me back. Like, stop playing. It's Varnell. You know who, by the way. AD, I appreciate you pulling up. Most people would have flaked, and you didn't.
7: Hey, man, anything for you, V. I mean, in my early days of stand-up, mm-hmm. Arsenio told Showtime at that Palace said, hell no.
3: What?
7: But you said yes. And, man, that TV experience really helped my career.
0: Hey, man. You're always welcome here, okay?
7: Thank you.
0: And you are a buccaneer, man. I remember seeing you in your Apple hat on Saturday Night Live, and then you were gone.
7: Yeah, they fired
0: me. Then I look at this big old screen, big old movie. There you are. You had one line and smashed it. You're like, hey, take those bananas. It's crazy. Yeah. And look at you now. Still legendary, still funny. Meanwhile, I'm fighting over keeping the same throw pillows on my set.
7: Yeah, I heard they're trying to make you relevant again. How are you going to do that?
0: Well, I mean, I can hire some of your brothers. You got about 100 at the house.
7: Good luck trying to book one of them. I mean, now that you're not primetime and stuff, you know. But listen, I'm honored to do the favor of my brother.
0: Hey, man, thank you. Damon, nice talking to you. I always love our friendly banter.
7: Okay. Was that Damon?
0: I have a lot riding on my show tonight. You can't be harassing my guest.
7: Calm down, Varnell. I, Damon's my boy. Know what I'm talking about?
0: You know Damon Wayans? Since when?
7: Damon! Hey, what's up, man? I ain't seen you in so long. You got my $1,500? You joking. Remember when you performed in Detroit and my boys did the security for you?
8: Oh, no, I thought y'all was just there to see the show.
7: Oh, look, I love to laugh like anybody else, but I don't do shit for free. But don't worry, we could work it all out after the show. Know what I'm talking about?
8: Yeah, I don't know what you're talking about.
7: Oh, he knows what I'm talking about. See, you ain't the only one with famous friends.
0: Well, if you have any more, ask them if they want to be on the show.
7: Now you want my help?
0: I don't even want you around here, but you insist.
7: Oh, I do, in fact, insist. I'm starting to like this Hollywood shit.
0: This Hollywood shit ain't gonna last long if I don't get Rachel back on the show.
7: I could track her down.
0: I got my nephew AJ on it.
7: Nigga, your nephew is dumb as hell. Know what I'm talking about?
0: Oh, I know what you're talking about. Wardrobe had this left over from Rachel's fix. What do you think?
9: I'm a five-button man myself, but you're looking clean. Mm-hmm. Casket
0: this.
9: Sharp.
0: Watch this part. Watch that.
3: Oh, damn! This is like when them ugly go to the barber shop and they get their man weave, and then you turn them around in the chair and they look 20 years younger and 10 times finer. Boom, that's you, boo.
9: Oh, you like that, Kimmy Kim? Huh? Say less. I'm gonna go to the hair trailer later.
3: Ew.
0: Hey, I'm tired of playing with Rachel. She gonna learn today. What's up, big head? You know, I've been missing you over here. Just call me back. I'd like to talk to you because I miss you around here. I can't go on without you. I need you. I'm down on my knees, begging you please. Mama, mama, mama, mama, mama, mama, mama, mama, yeah, mama, yeah. Yeah, soon. All right. Hey.
10: Barnell, please tell me you're not leaving me another message.
0: I am not leaving you another message. Look, Rachel,
9: she the only one you see. Don't get smacked, nigga. Plus, I'm the one who got her back here. Know what I'm talking about?
0: My bad, Mr. Norton, thank you. Anyway, Rachel, I'm glad you're here.
10: Against my better judgment, but I gotta admit, between all of the reckless phone calls, which group chat they found hilarious, and this $20,000 Rolex, I figured there was a wonderful apology coming my way, which I so deserve.
0: What? Rolex? I ain't getting a Rolex.
9: The Rolex was from me. Oh. Yeah, consider it an apology for his dumb ass peeking in your window.
6: I was just trying to make sure I was at the right house, because you slammed the door in my face.
10: Well, you lucky I didn't call the police.
6: No, I'm lucky that big snarling Rottweiler you got didn't take a chunk out of my butt. Thank God I was sagging.
10: Oh, well, I see you met Cupcake. Yeah, and I'm glad you made it over the fence, because the ring footage, it was impressive.
0: Rachel, can we talk for a moment?
10: Fine. Go ahead.
0: Privately?
10: You didn't humiliate me privately, so whatever you have to say, you can say in front of all of them.
0: Okay, Rachel, I know I gave you a hard time.
10: Mm-hmm.
0: But it wasn't personal. I really didn't like your ideas.
10: You hear that?
9: Yeah, he's arrogant as hell. Almost chin-checked him earlier myself.
0: Mr. No, do you mind if I talk to my executive producer in private?
9: All right. Everybody, let's be out.
3: Bye, y'all. Let's go.
0: Rachel, look, I apologize. But how do you think it feels to be left every important decision on your own show?
10: Mm-hmm. Okay, look. Fair, all right? Maybe I overstepped. Maybe.
0: That's an understatement. But maybe we could start over.
10: Look, I don't know, Barnell. I mean, if what you said about Jonah is true, I'm not even sure if I want to work here.
3: Girl, why you let this white man hind you out of your dreams? Just use Jonah the way he using you.
0: Right. I'll use you to fix my ratings like you always have. And you can use me to advance your career.
10: Okay. Deal? Okay. Well, you know, my career coach did say that
3: Your career coach? Bitch, please.
10: But listen, my career coach, okay? She said that I might have, you know, I might have quit prematurely. So, ideal.
0: And hey, I gotta admit, that Rolex looks
10: cute. Oh, you know what? Thanks, but, well, I mean, to be clear, I can't accept this because it's more of a bribe and it'd just be unethical.
3: I will take it. I have no ethics.
11: We're back from commercial in 5, 4, 3.
0: Matt, I am sitting here with one of the most dynamic performers of our time. For 25-year-olds who think In Living Color might be a makeup palette. This guy and his show changed the world and changed the color of TV. I want you guys to give it up for Damon Wayans. Come on.
12: Thank you. Man, it's great to be back on the Barnell Hill Show.
0: So now, you're doing some different things.
12: Yes.
0: And we want to know what your book is about.
12: Well, it's about an NFL player who's got ties to the streets, and so he's forced to live with his head coach.
0: Mm-hmm.
12: The thing is, it's like The Blind Side without white people. Yeah. It's called The Kid and the Goat, and that's for the greatest of all times.
0: Man, let's give it up. Doing something different. Your movies. Man, Little Man. Love that one. That was dope.
12: That was Marlon.
0: That was Marlon?
12: Yeah, it was Marlon.
0: You didn't play the daddy?
12: No, that was Sean.
0: Sean played the daddy?
12: Yes, yeah.
0: White chicks, you were the one of the white chicks, man.
12: Marlon and Sean, that was Marlon and Sean.
0: Marlon and Sean were the white chicks?
12: Yeah, and the guy who did that was Terry.
0: Oh, Lowdown Dirty Shame. Lowdown Dirty Shame with Jada. I think Sally Richardson was in that too.
12: Yeah, that was Keenan. That was Keenan.
0: Let's Be Cops. I love that one.
12: Yeah, that was my son, Damon Jr.
0: I saw the word Damon in it.
12: Have you seen any of my movies?
0: I don't have a lot of time to see movies because I've been doing my late night show, you know, locally for years. So the last movie I saw was Booty Call, and that was with Jamie Foxx and the other guy who's not that funny.
12: I knew I should have done Colbert.
0: Man, I'm just playing, man. We loved you in Major Pain. Blank Man. Come on, you guys. The Great White Hype. Mo' Money.
3: Nice save, Rachel. To be honest, I'm still not feeling you, okay? Now, you and Barnell, you could make a pretty good team, but time will tell.
10: Oh, okay. Well, thank you, I think. Bring it in.
3: Oh, now, see, now you're doing too much. Now, you touch, I tase.
10: At least you said it with a smile.
13: Mm-hmm, I'm wearing you down.
10: I'm wearing you down, Kim.
3: I'm locked in love.
10: I'm wearing you down.
0: Well, that's our show. I want to thank the iconic Pam Grier. And the legendary Damon Wayans for popping through. Omarion, take us out.

0: Come on, y'all. Prepare you for war.
1: Woo.
0: The song about?
1: It's about love. Go.
0: You heard that, right? Yeah. L-O-V-E. Everybody know about that? Everybody know about L-O-V-E? It's good to have that back in music. For
1: thank,
0: Mario.
1: You. Thank you. Thank you. Thank you. Yes, sir.
0: Yeah. Before you go,
1: okay.
0: I'm going to ask you.
1: Uh-huh.
0: Just show me some of the dance moves. I can't do all of them, but
1: okay.
0: Give it a shot.
1: Okay, I got you.
0: Okay.
1: First move. We've known each other for some time.
2: Crack.
1: Think it's time. Yank, yank, shoot, bang, bang, and shoot, I, and shoot, I. Now hit that right there one more time.
0: We've known each other for some time. Better watch out, because I can rhyme. Whap, bam, and whip.
1: Sir.
0: Amari and y'all,
1: thank
0: come on.
3: Guess I'm gonna have to go to Plan B.
4: Oh, good. You're still here. What's up, Kimmy Ken?
5: No, nigga, I'm not giving you a ride home. What the hell you got that do-rag on your head for?
4: I'm glad you asked.
5: Getting a little seasick.
4: Let's rock the boat then.
5: I might be down for a little motion. I got my floaters.

0: my money on strippers.
1: No, I invested the money into the academic futures of several beautiful women. Ferrari and Lamborghini are gonna be veterinarians. Shoot this dumbass.
2: No, no, no, no, no. Wait, wait, wait, wait. Look, y'all gotta take this to the parking lot.
3: You can't let this dumbass boy die.
2: I don't know this Negro this way. And you know I ain't got the cash.
3: Farnell!
2: All right, look. Why don't y'all take 10% and work the rest out in payments?
0: I don't do payment plans, nigga. But since I'm a fan, I will give y'all an extension. You know what I'm talking about?
3: Yeah, you know what I'm talking about?
4: Do you know what he talking about?
2: Y'all, I ain't got nothing to do with this.
3: Here's the thing, Varnell. It would benefit the show if you were more visible online.
2: Visible? Mm-hmm. I'm on television every night. You know how many grandmas fall asleep to me?
5: And a lot of them don't wake up.
3: Bottom line is, people under 65, they don't watch anymore. They scroll, they swipe. And if you are not in their feed, then you don't exist. You're not real.
2: I got Facebook.
3: Your last post 2008 and it said, yes, we can.
2: Well, he won, didn't he? And we need you back, brother. Fast. I ain't lying.
3: Dionne Warwick, Twitter icon. Jennifer Coolidge. TikTok darling. Betty White.
2: Betty White is dead.
5: And somehow she still gets more likes than you do. Burn!
3: Yes. Varnell, we are not trying to change you. We just want to amplify you. Here comes the ego boost. You're charming, spontaneous, and you're so funny.
5: Sometimes.
3: Anyway, look, all we're saying is that people, they love that. We just want to see more of it.
5: When they're on the toilet.
2: Oh, so now I'm Twitter on the shitter? Come on, y'all.
3: Oh, it's X now.
2: You guys, I'm Varnell. I'm a little above this whole social media thing.
5: Actually, you're not. And I'm going to go ahead and elevate this from a suggestion to a mandate. No matter how nervous you are about it, stressed about it, losing sleep over it. Is that how you're feeling?
2: I ain't say all that.
6: Hey, Jonah, HR needs you to step out to sign some forms for that time you started.
5: Okay, no need for details. I'm on my way. BRB.
3: You're doing a great job at pretending that you don't want to do this.
2: Pretending? Hey. I am the Varnell Hill. I don't need Twitter, TikTok, or Snapback.
3: Snapback is a hat, not an app, okay? And the more you push back, the more he's gonna want you to do this.
5: That was expensive. So, ready to get started?
3: Well, you know, I was just telling Varnell that his fans would benefit from having access and him having a digital footprint.
2: I got a footprint size 13 wide. Where is she?
5: Rachel is right. You have to engage with the digital ecosystem, Varnell.
2: The last time I engaged with a digital ecosystem, I got catfished by a deacon in a fishnet bodysuit with username praisethebooty_87.
5: Deacon Johnson got you too?
3: Anyway, all right, if we want this show to win, then we need to have a social media team and we need to put a big budget behind it.
5: Oh, I just spent that. But I'm sure you guys can find someone for knows how to turn a video vixen into a hashtag hoe.
2: Well, I'm not a video vixen. I'm a grown-ass man. Mm. With a colonoscopy scheduled.
3: Ooh, that could be your first post. Hashtag clean out for the cloud.
5: Okay, team. I know there's been tension. We're a brand new room. Gen Z versus Gen X and whatever the hell Maxine. I get it. But let's clear the air. Let's play an improv game. Have you ever heard a zip, zap, zop?
7: Ain't that the injection everybody's taking to grow some ass?
8: My ass is natural and still gets compliments at Whole Foods. Y'all better put some respect on these cheeks.
5: No. No. No. It's a game. Courtney? Zip!
9: Nah, you ain't zipping me. In my relationship, I do the zipping, the zapping, and the strapping. You try that shit again and I'm calling HR.
10: HR this, HR that. Honey, when I got groped in the 70s, we called it networking.
5: Was that before or after you invented fire?
10: Fuck you.
5: Okay.
11: Maybe Zip Zap Zop isn't the vibe.
5: Let's try something physical. Trust fall. Everyone up.
12: I haven't had a man tell me what to do since Rick James did a bump on my ass.
8: Yeah, he needed a flat surface.
5: Oh, my God, would someone please just play my trust fall game?
7: You know what? I'll go first. Because I always wanted to fall back in the shadows, soft cycling and titties. It's like two memory foam pillows marinated in Newport Ash.
12: Yeah, try it, and the only thing I'm catching is a case.
7: Baby, that is worth it. Come on, look. Let's do it. You ready? Ready?
8: Damn, that nigga fell hard.
13: I'm telling you, big dog, this dude went on social media. Made one joke about his boss having hips like a big booty stud. Now he's fine, evicted, and twerking for tips on Hollywood Boulevard in a sexy Spider-Man suit.
14: I saw his ass pole dancing on a street sign this morning. Honey, it is tragic.
13: Moral of the story, stay on social media, V. That shit ruins lives.
2: Thank you. Finally, somebody with some sense.
15: Too late. It's company policy now. So all we need now is a social media manager who's going to work for practically nothing. Apparently, the budget got spent on a recent settlement to a name redacted.
7: Ooh, social media manager? I can do that. I can do that. Come on, man.
14: What makes you think you can run his social media?
7: I ran my boy Lil Sharp's page for a whole month before he got shot.
13: Wasn't that that little rapper who got smoked in a Jamba Juice over a power? Niggas in ski masks came in and lit his ass up. Mid-sip. Boop.
7: And I got it all in 4K. 2.3 million views. And that's without the remix.
15: Nigga, no. This is a real job. I need someone who's going to be professional, articulate, strategic.
7: Strategic is my middle name. Pronounced strategique.
16: It's French.
2: Your middle name is Jarvis.
7: Oh, come on, man. Listen, I'm not just here for the hoes and the free snacks. I want to learn the ropes, be around you, and get a real shot at Hollywood. I can make you go viral.
14: Boy, you can't even spell viral.
7: Come on, look, $100 a day and a gas card.
2: Boy, please.
7: Okay, $90 a day, and I bring my own gas.
2: Free, and you drink the gas.
7: Deal.
14: Oh, boy, you're just dumb.
2: I heard free. Rachel?
15: If it's going to be free, then fine. However, every single post must go through me first. Which means, if you post one typo, one selfie, or you flash one thing of the gang sign, you're done. Got it? Got it?
7: Got it. Yes, ma'am.
14: Ooh.
7: God dang, she bad. You hitting that, ain't you?
2: Lawsuit.
7: You know what? You're right. I'm here to work. I'm gonna start right now. What's up, Internet? It's your boy, AJ, a.k.a. Social Media Messiah. R.I.P. the Lil Sharp. Little moment of silence, please. Cool. And I am taking over Varnell Social starting right now. I'm going to have you trending by lunch. Say what's up to the camera. He's just nervous.
14: I put it back.
7: Y'all, behind these doors is where the real magic happens. Pause.
2: Well, what am I pausing for?
7: Oh, not you. It means I'm not gay.
2: Anyway,
7: I'm here with the man, the legend, the myth, Big B, and we about to bust this thing wide open. Pause.
2: Negro, say pause one more time.
7: Pause?
2: I'm about to pause your life. I can't stand this generation. Ah, here we are. The heartbeat of the show. The writer.
12: Cheryl, apologize.
17: No, that shit was funny.
2: Oh. These writers, sometimes they just fall out because of all the jokes. Did this make them die?
12: A little bit.
9: Oh, shit. That worked.
16: V, don't leave me here like this, man. Tell my wife. Oh, and my side bitch, not to come to the funeral.
2: Let's leave this to the creatives. The writers, full of energy, passion, and ideas, and undiagnosed mental illness. And cut! Yeah, fuck this shit, man. Social media bullshit. They got me out here like a Bojangles. When I speak my truth, it's aggressive. But you let some entitled white boy like Jonah, still sucking on his mama's titties, nipple rings, and cocaine nostrils, say the same damn thing? Oh, that's called leadership. And Rachel told me I need to leave a digital footprint. Baby girl, the only footprint I'm gonna leave is on somebody's ass.
18: Hey, huh?
2: I'm serious! They want a caricature. A coon.
18: Oh, no.
2: Oh, yes!
18: No. I forgot you were still alive. Congratulations.
2: What does that mean?
18: You just went viral.
19: So, we are so fire.
15: Okay, listen up. Farnell just went viral for calling Jonah a nipple-sucking trust fund baby.
11: Hey, he was definitely in his bag with that one, though. Low-key, banger.
15: Serious, okay? This is DEFCON 1. Now, I got legal on standby. We need you all to write an apology monologue by end of day.
19: Yes, ma'am.
15: Ma'am?
19: Respectfully.
11: Or we could just have AI write it.
12: AI? Oh, your generation trusts technology way too much. I still cover my webcam with a Band-Aid and keep my vibrator in the freezer.
9: Could have gone my whole life not knowing that.
20: Trust AI, T.I., or the FBI.
9: AI works, though. Look, my boy used ChatGPT to write a pickup line for his crush. Now they got quintuplets.
12: That is the stupidest thing I ever heard. And I once watched Gerald eat soup out of his pocket.
20: What? I was hungry.
9: I'm not trusting any generation that thinks that swiping right is how you wipe your ass.
20: I told you that in confidence.
19: Guys, focus. No more arguing, okay? This is about a real apology for a real scandal on live TV.
12: He should just blame the gays.
19: We are not blaming any marginalized groups, okay? It has to be heartfelt.
9: Look, man, I got ChatGPT open right now when y'all want to stop pretending like we got morals.
12: Yeah, well, I got a stun gun in my panties when you want to stop acting like you have balls.
9: Ugh, why are you like this?
12: Menopause. And spite.
19: After lunch.
2: You know what? This social media thing isn't all that bad. They love me. For me. The real me. Not what the suits want me to be.
13: I told you it was the weight.
2: No, you didn't.
13: Oh, you're right. I'm high.
15: We got 5.3 million views on TikTok and climbing!
11: 5.3 million?
12: Mm-hmm. Who the hell is reposting this?
15: Me and my sorors. Shout out to Sharonda and them. Gang, gang. Don't forget this motherfucker tried to play me. The dance challenge is taking fire. I mean, it's in all of the schools, the nursing homes, barbershops, even a prison in Detroit.
2: Hey, locked up and locked in. Hey, all in a day's work.
12: No, no, no, no, no, no! You do not get to sit there smirking. You've been doing this to me for years!
19: My therapist said that it is about time I set boundaries. I am your boss. Nipple rings? Cocaine? What am I, poor? I do ketamine. And not just on the weekends.
2: I wasn't trying to make you look bad. I was just being me. Like you wanted.
19: Oh, buddy. Wait till Daddy finds out about this. I had three sponsors pull out faster than a pastor at a strip club.
18: Lane, shout out to Plan B in the prayer.
19: Who the fuck is this guy?
2: Oh, F you. But now he's my social media manager.
19: And why is this guy in here?
2: Because that's my dog. Damn. You got your people, and I got mine.
19: Jesus Christ, this is a mess.
2: Is it? People are calling me the last real one on TV.
1: Facts. He's hitting every demographic. Gen Z, millennials, aunties over 50 with titty tats and a kilo.
15: And his engagement is up 6%. We've even got ad interest from Shea Butter Shorties, Naps Be Gone, and those Harriet Tubman weed gummies. Eyes be high.
19: Wait, so we're just pivoting to the black Twitter demographic?
15: Let me white man explain to him. No, it's not a pivot. It's more like a market alignment. We've always had this audience, but we're just speaking their language now.
1: Which reminds me, Varnell and OnlyFans collabs drop Friday. Heal me, Zaddy, it's trending. No.
19: You will read a public apology on air tonight. Non-negotiable.
2: Apology for what? Being entertaining?
19: Being expensive. My Mammoth's reputation is on the line. And for your information, I'm not just some entitled white boy. I have a black friend.
1: That's a dog, bro.
19: His name is Malcolm, and all the neighborhood puppies are his.
21: Sounds like he got all the bitches.
19: Okay, once more from the top. Dear viewers. No? No one? Cool, fuck me, I guess.
22: Hold up, hold up.
19: Cheryl.
10: What? You discovered a new porn category?
22: Oh, I've seen them all. Two dwarves, one cup? That's my shit. But this is better. You did stand up?
10: Oh. Well, yeah, I had a run in the 90s. Open for Martin, Sinbad, Cosby. My memory's a little hazy on that last one.
22: Well, lucky for you, I just found your old set.
23: Yeah, my ex had a micro penis. Had to use tweezers to find it. Did you ever try to deep throat a TikTok?
19: Was that really worth interrupting my downward spiral?
22: Nope, but this is.
23: You know what? I've never dated a man my mother would approve of. If he's not asking the rabbi to keep me in his prayers, he's just not my type. I mean, I can't help it if I'm a lover.
19: What the fuck?
15: Did you really say what I think you just said?
10: Oh, come on. It was a bit.
15: Oh, real Ku Klux class of you, Cheryl.
10: Oh, come on. It was the 90s. Everything was offensive. That was the style. You all know nothing about comedy. Come on, Gerald, back me up here.
24: Oh, no. You on your own, Paula Deen.
10: Fuck you. Plus, it's bleeped out, so you don't even know what I said. Hell, I don't even remember what I said. Okay, if it offends you that much, maybe you should just delete it.
22: That's not how the internet works, boo. It's already on my story and on my backup account, just in case.
15: Look, the comments are rolling in. Drop the addy. We go hit Karen with a folding chair. We ride at dawn. Isn't that hysterical, Maxine?
25: Don't worry, Billy D. They'll never find the body.
1: Nope.
19: Hey, I finished the apology myself. The writers are still beefing. Physical. One of them may or may not be conscious, but the speech is in a teleprompter ready to go, boss.
15: Thank you, Thad. All right, look, all you gotta do is just stick to the script, all right? Say the words, shed a few tears, so we all don't get fired. Please.
1: I'll have you know my client is fully prepared to take whatever...
15: Shut up!
1: Oh, that hurt. And unlock something. What are you doing later?
2: I got you, Rachel. Trust me.
26: Lie! Day 69. Yes, that's the actual number. It's the Varnell Hill Show. Please welcome your host, the legendary Varnell Hill.

0: Did you miss me, man? Did you miss me? Did you miss me? Good evening, beautiful people. Welcome to the Barnell Hill Show. Where the truth hurts, the jokes hit raw, and the check always clears. And hello to all my new viewers. Some of y'all recently found me on my viral TikTok. I feel you. I thought TikTok was a breath mint at one time. I used to think social media was just ass dances and pyramid schemes, but now I realize it's a remote control damn planet. Now the folks upstairs, you know, they want me to apologize. Right? They even wrote a script for me to follow. But I'm not reading it, because I ain't sorry for saying what's real. I ain't sorry for being loud when y'all whispering. I ain't sorry for being blacker than Wesley Snipes' tattoo on Don Cheadle's butt, and you know that's black. Look, anyone who's ever been told too much, too loud, too real, too fat, too black, too white, too broke, too whatever, don't water yourself down for people who still drink the Kool-Aid. And don't apologize for shaking the tables, for the tables need shaking. Now, if you'll excuse me, I got a show to do and a stage to bless. So I got a question and one question only. Did you miss me?
1: Trending. Hashtag shame on Cheryl. Hashtag buy bigot. Hashtag flask and furious. Hey, Cheryl, I knew you were bold, but to say he... What was that word again? George?
2: I think it was Jigga Lover, and she wasn't talking about Jay-Z.
1: Look, I made a little TikTok mashup with your stand-up, some plantation footage, with a gif of Sojourner Truth shaking her head.
2: George?
1: What? You're already getting fired anyways. You might as well go viral one last time. You know, I might even make some shirts with your face.
3: White women after 3 p.m.
4: Leave, George, leave!
5: I'm pulling the plug. Barnell is a fucking liability. He's not a team player. He is a wild card. And this show doesn't work if the host is rogue on live television. Come on, guys. You have to have my back on this.
6: Jonah.
5: No, Wendy. He hijacked the monologue and turned it into a manifesto.
6: Yet, he is trending globally. Mm-hmm. Celebs are loving the new Barnell. Martha Stewart just tweeted, I'd fuck. And honestly, same.
7: Look, we have A-list guests that are begging to do the show. He lit a fire, Jonah.
8: You know, my son said that Barnell's the first talk show he's ever watched. Clips of J-Hud's spirit. And my daughter texted me, Barnell is daddy.
5: I don't give a damn about your slutty-ass daughter, Dale.
8: She isn't slutty, she's expressive. She DM'd you one thirst trap from her grandmother's open casket viewing. I mean, let it go.
6: Was that the same funeral where she twerked on the casket for TikTok?
8: Yes, she told me that Nana was a bad bitch, and this is what she would've wanted.
5: What the fuck are you two talking about? The point is, Barnell mocked our sponsors. He mocked me. This will not be tolerated.
9: Hey, Jonah, I have your father on Zoom.
5: Finally. I'm gonna need the room. Now!
7: No, no, no, no, no!
5: Hi, Daddy. Look, I have everything under control here.
10: That was a hell of a play! Now that's what's missing from late night. Teeth! Made me laugh, made me cry. Also made me a little horny.
5: Wait. So you liked it?
10: Liked it? I loved it. My blood pressure is through the roof. Now that's the old Varnell that I invested in. Unfiltered, dangerous, black. That's the way to make a show relevant.
5: Thank you, Daddy. That was all my idea. Whole thing was a PR stunt.
10: That's what I call leadership. I always knew you had it in you, son. Finally showing some sack. Took you too long, though.
5: I hit puberty late, you know that. But thanks, Daddy.
10: You finally made me proud. Is the Proud family on tonight? I love that Oscar Proud. Wait a second. Is this Uber Eats?
5: And I lost him. Damn dementia.
10: Who the fuck are you?
5: Your only son.
10: The one I had with Ling Ling?
5: What? No. It's Jonah.
10: Jonah? Jonah Hill? God, you've gotten ugly. Put the fat back on. And bring back Superbad.
11: All right. Now, I call this little powwow because I believe in conflict resolution. Now, George, you can't antagonize your coworkers. And Cheryl, you can't maul people like a crazy bitch on bath salts.
1: Next time, I'm taking this to HR.
12: Next time, I'm sending you to the ER.
11: No! There will be no next time. What happens in the writer's room stays in the writer's room. That means no more violence, no more reposting, and no more slurs.
2: Technically, it wasn't a slur.
11: Hmm? Well,
2: yeah, I found the original clip on Reddit. Listen.
13: I can't help it if I'm a ninja lover.
1: Ninja? They bleeped out ninja?
12: That's right. I was doing a whole bit about loving Asian men.
1: They bleeped out ninja?
2: I mean, nowadays you can't really call someone a ninja. Technically, it's hate adjacent.
1: You gotta be fucking kidding me. Oh my, Cheryl, I am so sorry. Man, this generation has gone too far, man. If we can't say ninja, what can we say?
14: I just found out you can't say Orientals.
1: Yeah, from me, 5 minutes ago, when you said, here's your food, Oriental.
12: You know what, though? Ever since the clip went viral, a bunch of comedy clubs have been hitting me up.
2: That's dope, Cheryl. Which ones?
12: Gotham, Laugh Factory, this hospice facility in Reno. I mean, they'll love me. My mother won't. She's still pissed about this joke I used to do about her pussy cat.
2: That's dark.
12: Yeah, the only problem is I don't know how to promote myself on TikTok. I need a good Gen Z caption to, you know, prove that I'm not just this mark trying to be funny.
1: I got you.
15: See? Look at that. This is growth.
16: And maybe a office romance?
12: Ew! I'm not fucking Karate Kid.
1: And we're back to square one.
17: Question. If I go live, does that mean I might end up in a sex tape scandal like Shannon Sharp?
12: First of all, who be fucking Gerald?
17: Cheryl! I told you not to say shit!
18: Yeah, but if this table could talk.
15: You know, I knew this table smelled funny.
19: And we're back, y'all. Talking again to October London.
0: To me, your career is limitless. You bring a certain quality that we haven't had in a long time.
15: Thank you.
0: You know, to be such a young person, to have such a perception and talent about classic music, for real. Yeah. Where did that come from?
15: Oh, you know, that was still from my parents, man. Okay. You know, just being in the backseat listening to Marvin Gaye, Ronald Isley and the Isley Brothers, you know, Frankie Beverly and Maze, you know.
0: Don't do it.
15: Hey, you know, oh, that's great music right there. The Gap Band, Charlie
0: Gap Band, Charlie Wilson.
15: Come on.

Lord, we come to you asking you for the strength and the guidance to be men enough to protect our children.

Thank you. Thank you very kindly, ladies and gentlemen. That's very, very happy. Huh? Thank you, folks. We like to... you're a great audience. We're having a nice time. Everybody having a pretty nice time. Okay. We had to... You've written in requests for some songs, and some of the songs are back. We'll get to all of those. However, some of the songs that we did back in the 60s, and we'd like to try and sing for you now a medley of songs to answer your requests. And we sincerely hope that you... I don't do this so good, so, you know, I might just stop and go right into the song. You know, I'm really nuts. In fact, I think...

What it is, folk? This right here is the 16-year-old phenom, Chris Breesy. Me, myself, I'm the 23-year-old CEO. Cool.

This is Marvin Gaye in Waterloo, Belgium. And we just got finished dubbing in Sexual Healing. And I could use a bit of that. Seriously, I would like to tell you how much I miss you. I've been away for 3 years. I am anxious to come home in a bit. I'd like to wish you all the best this year, good health, the best in love, and all the happiness I can throw your way at this point. Have a good convention. Love each other. Peace be with you. I sure do hope you like this music. God bless you all. Love you. Love you very much. Bye-bye.

when your neighbor get her. Oh, he don't leave too much here. I tell you, I found out. Oh, you can't touch your neighbor. You can't touch him around your baby. The reason why I know, you just can't touch him around your baby. I had a very good friend of mine. What I couldn't understand about it was, you know, I got up at 4:30 every evening. But listen, every day around 2:30, he would come and knock upon my door. Yes, he would. And you know, it had nothing to ask her. I wonder when Johnny's coming home. Oh, I found out I couldn't trust him.

And Mrs. Gay, we're in the audience. I'd like for you to acknowledge them, ladies and gentlemen. I love them very much. Also my family, sisters and brothers, and all of you.

Come on. What's going on? What's going on? Thank you. Thank you, ladies and gentlemen. What's going on, gentlemen?

0: participating families.
1: And Arizona Cardinals Larry Fitzgerald returned to his alma mater, the Academy of Holy Angels, this week for a special homecoming there. He reunited with some members of the school community before helping dedicate Fitzgerald Field. That's the new athletic field that carries his family name, a tribute he says makes the honor even more meaningful.
0: You know, we were watching some of the games on Sunday and watching all of, like, the when someone scores a touchdown, dance and everything. And all of us just thought, it just doesn't get better than Larry. After he would score a touchdown, every single time he would pass that ball, so just like a gentleman, pass it right back to that ref. Oh, I just love that. Jen's just the most classiest player, right?
2: Oh,
0: I mean, he still hasn't retired.
2: Right. The stuff he does for the community, I think, should be the benchmark for all of these athletes. I mean, it's truly impressive. Just like this system, as far as being on a tropical level. Yeah, this is Polo. Showed you yesterday Polo, a tropical storm, and I said it's going to really generate some strength overnight. And boy, oh boy, did it do that. Right now, a Cat 5 storm. So the strongest hurricane out there. We've got winds over 160 miles an hour. Now, if this guy makes landfall, it's catastrophic. The good news is, spaghetti models show all of this taken away from, I mean, the closest one, yeah, still doesn't have it making landfall, which is good news. It doesn't mean it's going to have no impact, because what's happening is all this moisture getting released in the atmosphere. I mean, look at this funnel of energy. Now, it's going to be a major weather story for New Mexico into Texas. We're kind of on the outer band, so if something changes, of course, I'll keep you posted. But right now, it looks like it's kind of just brushing Arizona, and we've got some of that outer banding that may kick out a shower closer to the metro. So as early as tomorrow, we're getting some showers around the southeast corner of the state. Then some of this energy branch off into the valley, I'd say, by Wednesday night. And then Thursday morning, we're going to see just kind of some widespread scattered shower activity. So no matter where you are, temperatures will be coming down. Higher elevations, you're the better candidate for some pop-up measurable rainfall. You can see that 60% coverage for Flagstaff as temperatures drop into the 60s here in the valley. We go from the triples into the doubles and hold through Friday. So yeah, fall begins and temperatures are falling. Happy Tuesday, or as we fondly call, waiver wire day.
3: Waiver wire day. Ginger and I both have to completely reconstruct our teams.
2: It's been a
3: Everybody's
2: rough
3: injured. Mm-hmm. I don't want to talk about it. I'm going to depress everybody. Hey, we do have to talk about what's going on in the East Valley right now. We got a couple of crashes right over here. This is Dobson and Southern Ave. So unfortunately, there is an injury accident happening over in the East Valley right over here. That's just north of the 60. And also, if you move further east in Mesa, we have another accident happening over here. This is Greenfield Road and Main Street, another injury accident. So these two accidents clogging up these intersections in the area. So if you are around it, just know you're going to have to find another way to get it to wherever you need to go. So those three crashes happening over in the East Valley, but all of the traffic. Oh, looks like we just got it updated right here. So I'm going to talk about the new crashes and the other traffic that's happening over in the West Valley. But keep it here on Today in AZ. We'll be right back.
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8: And this is the least fun part of renovation. You guys are full service, right?
18: All you have to do is point.
8: Well then, take it all. That's amazing.
10: When you want junk to disappear, all you have to do is point.
0: In your MomCast Minute, how do you feel about artificial intelligence in the classroom? Are your kids using it too much? Should they use it at all? There's a new survey out from NBC News, and it gives parents a lot to think about. So the NBC News Decision Desk poll finds 53% of American adults believe AI will do more harm than good in K through 12 education, compared to just 27% who say it's going to do more good. And that concern is growing. 56% now say schools that prohibit AI will better prepare students for the future, up 9 points from last year. Parents are also drawing a line on how students should use the technology. 49% say using AI for proofreading or editing, that's acceptable. 41% are okay with using it for research or brainstorming, but only 7% say it's okay for AI to actually do the right thing for a student. And about 31% say students shouldn't use AI for schoolwork at all. And Justin, something to note here, because a lot of people are still trying to figure this out. Some major school districts across the country are saying no to AI altogether. New York City Public Schools, they were the first ones. They're putting a one-year ban so they can figure out which programs are acceptable for students. Los Angeles Unified School District, they followed suit with a ban this year. As for here in Arizona, there's some school districts that are still looking into what ban should be in place, what kids can use, what kids can't use. Chandler's been looking into it, Chandler Unified, Tempe Union High School Districts. They're also the other ones who have put some restrictions in place. AI is very tempting, you know, when you want to write something up really quick or look at a math problem. Even when I'm doing homework with my kids, you know, I...
1: You double check your...
0: Give me a minute, you know?
1: Well, yeah, but I mean, like, I look back at when I was in school. I mean, we had encyclopedias, and that's what you had to rely on for research.
0: Right.
1: But then you're writing, it's like, well, I had to write it. There was no other person unless you had a classmate write it for you.
0: But do you remember that transition from encyclopedia to internet when we would use Google all of a sudden? We would ask really quick. So you wonder if this is another transition and we just have to learn differently. I don't know.
1: It's just, I think that using it as a tool to help you, but it's just like, how do teachers figure out, though, did you really do the work or did AI do the work?
0: Problem.
1: Yeah.
0: All right, still ahead.
19: If the community knows immediately, then we can support the police. The police can't have eyes everywhere, and the community can't.
0: Do you know about this new Arizona law? Well, it is changing how police alert you, the public, when a child goes missing. 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
1: Plus, the Grand Canyon is still recovering from last month's deadly flash floods. 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
20: Oh my gosh, there's a gun. Uh-oh, there's a gun. Uh-oh. This is where we stop?
0: Now, a fishing trip on the Salt River takes a shocking turn. That's a Mesa YouTuber. Pulls in a bag with a gun and several phones inside. Why he says what he found was straight out of a TV show.
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0: Tuesday in Arizona, you have made it to fall. Finally. Triple digits, but we'll take it. I'm Emma Jade.
1: And I'm Justin Pizzeri. You know the really good thing, too, it is like fall in just a few hours. It's 80 degrees right now.
0: I know.
1: It seems like just like a couple weeks ago we were talking about how it was like 99,
0: yes.
1: You know, right at 6:30.
0: 6 a.m., yes.
1: Yeah. Not the case now, Ginge.
2: A real change up, right? Yeah. Because even though I know fall, I wish that it would just, you know, turn off the heat. We really don't enjoy that more fall-like feel until we get deep into October. But it's those overnights that start to give us some relief so we can get out of the AC and enjoy some of that fresh air. And I mean, especially in the mornings, man alive, is it gorgeous right now. So temperature-wise, okay, we're still slightly above the normal range. 99 the norm, we're going for 100, but we've got a lot of cloud cover, especially on the east side of the state, even some pop-up showers. And on the west side, I mean, Havasu dropping in the double digits too. These are all signs of this. And aren't we happy we don't have to do this kind of yard duty? Fall begins today at 5:05 officially. And yeah, we're going to get into a fall-like weather pattern. I just think it's going to take a little time because as you can see on this 7-day forecast, yeah, we're coming down. We've got tropical moisture moving in. So active storms expected by Thursday. But, you know, the predominant daytime high is in the double digits already. And I think we're going to even have some better improvement in the 10-day forecast. Details on that in just a couple of minutes. Troy.
3: All right, if you're over in the 101 in Scottsdale, you're going to need to know about this because it looks like there is a school bus off of the side of the highway right now. So not exactly sure what happened, but it looks like there's some other vehicles that are also off of the highway. So this happened just a few minutes ago. Not sure about accidents or injuries or what exactly happened. We're going to reach out to DPS, see if we can get some more information on this. But it does look like it could be clogging just the right shoulder, so none of the lanes are actually broken right now. So I guess that is the good news, but when it comes to school buses, you're going to want to err on the side of caution. Please give them as much space as possible and keep everybody safe as well. So here's what the rest of the valley is looking like. We got a couple of accidents happening over in the East Valley. All that I've already addressed except for this one. I'm going to get you some more information on the one that happened on the 10. It looks like in South Phoenix, but as you can see, no accidents over in the valley, just a couple of small stretches of red and even longer stretches of yellow.
4: All right, thanks, Troy. So if you've seen more missing child posters on social media lately, there's a reason for that. An Arizona law now requires police to get that information out to you even faster. We're talking about 24 hours.
0: 12 News journalist Maria Staub shares details on this big change.
5: Police say the number of reports isn't new.
6: Per month, and this number fluctuates, but it's generally in the neighborhood of around 200.
5: What's new is the public seeing those cases on social media.
6: If just one person sees a photo of a juvenile and recognizes them and then calls us and that person gets found, then I think it's certainly worthwhile.
5: It's part of a new Arizona law requiring police to share information about a missing child with the media and post it on social media within 24 hours. That includes a photo, if available, a description, and where the child was last seen, unless sharing it puts the child at risk or jeopardizes the investigation.
19: This is going to save lives.
5: Rhonda DeCare, the founder of Missing in America Network, helped push for the legislation.
19: I've worked with families that we didn't know a child was missing until too late, until something already happened to them.
5: Police were already entering missing child reports into state and national databases. But Phoenix Police Sergeant John Buchanan says they only posted certain cases, like safe alerts.
6: This just takes the prior reporting requirements and brings them into the 21st century.
5: Now the law expands that public notification for missing juvenile cases, including children who may have run away, which police are required not to disclose.
19: People in communities see the word runaway, they think, oh, they're just going to return in a couple days, and so they don't put the effort in to look for them. They don't see it as that child is in danger. But every child, no matter the reason that they left, is in danger. If we find out immediately, if the community knows immediately, then we can support the police. The police can't have eyes everywhere, and the community can't.
5: Reporting in Phoenix, Maria Staubs, 12 News.
0: Maria, thank you. Officials say once a child is found, the post is either updated or it's removed. So if you see one of these missing child posts on social media, you have information that could help. You are asked to contact police.
4: New this morning for you, Chandler police have arrested an East Valley man after they say he threatened to use his car to run over children outside of school. Chandler police confirmed to us that they have arrested Daniel Lamb on Friday on probable cause, reports of the threats. But they didn't say which school he threatened. KTAR is also reporting that Lamb threatened to hurt the governor, Katie Hobbs, and her family, adding that Lamb told his mother and a contact at Pepperdine University about his plans. He is now facing felony charges.
20: What did we hook? That's not even a rock. That's like a bag or something. Oh, my gosh, there's a gun. Uh-oh, there's a gun. Uh-oh. This stop. And we call the police.
0: Yeah, a Mesa YouTuber recently went fishing. He's out there on the Salt River, wound up catching something that he was not expecting, a bag with a gun and several phones inside. That's Porter Sanders. He says this is something that he'd seen happen before, like on TV, but he never thought it would happen to him in real life.
7: You know, I've watched a lot of like true crime stuff. It starts going through my head like, okay, a couple and a gun in a bag. What if somebody like threw this in the water just to like get rid of it? So I'm like, all right, I should probably call the non-emergency before I like, you know, get my hands all over it.
0: I mean, it's what the kids would call sus, right? Deputies showed up about a half an hour later. To his surprise, They said this actually wasn't the first time they heard about a gun going into the river.
7: He says like 5 to 10 times a year calls, and one of the guys I spoke to said not people finding them, but people losing them and calling and saying, hey, I tipped my paddleboard, I lost a gun.
0: Sanders says the sheriff's office found the owner of the gun. However, he doesn't know how the bag ended up in the water. Justin?
1: That's a lot. 5 to 10 times a year? I mean, yeah. That's a good amount. That's
0: but
1: a lot of guns.
0: Who's paddleboarding and thinking, oh, got to have my gun. Right? And all my phones?
1: That is a lot of phones. Yeah.
0: I don't know. We got to do a follow-up.
1: Okay, so just ahead, we're getting a look at the ongoing recovery at the Grand Canyon. I mean, they just got hit so hard by that flash flooding. But we've got new photos to show you of just how much work is still left to do after last month's deadly flash floods. We'll have an update coming up for you.
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10: 6:42 on your Tuesday morning. Welcome back to Today in AZ. We do have a traffic impact alert to tell you about this. Over in Scottsdale. This is on the 101 heading eastbound. So this is in the northern part of the valley near Scottsdale Road. We have this one school bus that's off to the side of the road. People are outside of it. Also, a couple other cars involved in some sort of incident. We're reaching out to DPS right now to try to figure out what happened. Hopefully, everybody is okay. From what it looks like, just on the ADOT camera, looks relatively minor. However, we don't know about that yet. So we're trying to get all this information confirmed and trying to get you some up, and we're going to do that throughout the morning, but not blocking any of the lanes. So that is the good news. But here's a look at the rest of the valley as of right now. I'm going to have more drive times for you in a little bit, but no traffic or real traffic in the East Valley. That's all in the West Valley, especially on the 10 heading east and just around the Durango curve.
4: This morning, we have new photos showing the ongoing cleanup and recovery efforts at the Grand Canyon. This is all after last month's deadly flash floods. Crews with the Department of Interior, they are working to clear debris, and now they're remarking all of those trails in the inner canyon, including around the Phantom Ranch, Bright Angel Campground, and then the Bright Angel Creek Delta. The park is still open on both the south and the north rims, but some inner canyon trails, they are closed. Stage 4 water restrictions are also still in place here. Visitors are still being asked to conserve water and check the park's website for the latest trail conditions before you do head out.
0: And as crews keep working to clean up the damage, there's also an today for people who live and work at the Grand Canyon. The Bright Angel Incident Management Team, they're holding a community meeting. They're going to talk about the water situation. They're going to answer questions. It is from 5 to 6 p.m. at the Shrine of the Ages Auditorium. It will also be streamed online for those unable to make it in person. But obviously, a very important meeting to attend, especially if you want to get your questions answered. We've got to talk about the first day of fall. Round of applause, Jen. We have made it.
15: It's always, I mean, when we hit summer, even though it felt like we started that in March, you just feel like it's a never-ending hill. Well, today it ends, and we can already feel it outside. It is such a gorgeous start to your day. 80 degrees on the board, and yes, I know, we're still going for those triple digits. It's going to be mostly sunny, but then look for those clouds to really build in tonight and possibly even kick out a shower for you tomorrow, which ultimately is going to help those temperatures come down. So a lot of tropical energy branching off from very powerful hurricane, a Cat 5. Polo spinning off the coast of Mexico, releasing a lot of moisture. And I know we're kind of, an afterthought of the moisture. It's really going to be headed into New Mexico. And we're talking about flooding conditions. This is going to get bad. But as far as here, we've got an opportunity as early as tomorrow night for the valley. And then again, this is going to loop around into Thursday. So the clouds, the moisture, all this is going to bring down the temperatures. So yes, fall begins today and temperatures are falling. Check it out, Flagstaff. We've got a little bit of cloud cover and opportunities for some showers bubbling up. I think your best bet will be on Thursday. And then we've got another round moving through early part of next week here in the valley. I've got mostly sunny, turning partly cloudy with a slight chance of showers developing Wednesday into Thursday. But temperatures, I mean, this is really how we calibrate these 7-day forecasts right now. We look at how many days are in the double digits versus triple digits. And yet, Lisa, in this 7-day forecast, the double digits win. Justin?
4: All right. Thanks there, Ginger. Nashville International Airport could soon carry Dolly Parton's name. The airport authority has given the go-ahead to make the change. But her niece, Danielle Parton, says that this is so much more than just putting her name on a building.
21: Well, grieving Dolly as a family member is an interesting piece because, I mean, she was always on TV, so she was with me all the time anyways, and she's still with me all the time. I caught myself recently like wanting to tell her something, and I'm like, oh, I gotta call her, and I'm like, ooh, can't do that. But the naming of the airport, I just think it's a sweet honor. I mean, she deserves whatever. She deserves everything. She did such amazing things in the world, so I love all of it for her.
4: The Metropolitan Nashville Airport Authority voted unanimously to begin modifying the airport's name in Dolly's honor. However, the final name has not been chosen just yet.
0: And here in the Valley, the Phoenix Art Museum is getting ready to celebrate the Queen of Country with a night of music, style, and magic. It's happening this Friday. They're offering a Dolly-inspired tour of the museum's collection from 5 to 6, followed by the screening of the classic 9 to 5, starring Dolly, Jane Fonda, Lily Tomlin. That's at 6 o'clock. While you're there, you can also grab a Dolly-inspired cocktail or wine and pick up a copy of her book, Songteller, My Life in Lyrics. Tickets are free for museum members and $10 for non-members. Part of the proceeds will benefit Dolly's Imagination Library.
4: If you don't live in Maricopa, I should say, and you don't want to leave town, you can travel to Maricopa, their library and cultural center. They're also going to be hosting screenings of the film 9 to 5 for Dolly Parton fans. They're both showings are happening this Friday. The first one is at 10 o'clock in the morning. The second one is at 2 o'clock in the morning. Little matinees right there.
0: Yeah, I like that.
4: They encourage people to bring their coziest blankets and their favorite movie snacks.
1: 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Coming up, some Scottsdale parents have a big opportunity tonight to share their opinion with Scottsdale district leaders as they consider a plan to close or repurpose multiple schools. Coming up, we'll explain.
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35: We're in Scottsdale. Tonight, Scottsdale Unified School District leaders will hear from families as they consider a plan to close or repurpose multiple schools. Here's what we know about this so far. So while the district deals with enrollment challenges, looking into three possible actions. The first proposal involves moving Cheyenne Traditional to the Copper Ridge campus, while moving Laguna Prep and Redfield students to the current Cheyenne campus. Another idea being looked at would move Desert Canyon K-8 students to Copper Ridge and close Laguna entirely. A third option proposes shutting down both Copper Ridge and Laguna. This evening at 6 p.m. over at Desert Mountain High School, parents can tell district leaders how they feel about this. The final vote and decision is expected just 2 weeks from now on October 6th. We're in Scottsdale. David Chasanoff, 12 News.
4: All right, thanks, Eric David. So now to decision 2026. Arizona will elect a new state school chief in November.
0: Republican Kimberly Yee or Democrat Terry Ruiz, they squared off in their second debate in less than a week in downtown Phoenix. This was just last night. We were there. And you know what? They actually agreed on several issues, including reining in empowerment scholarships. Here's what they had to say.
3: We definitely need to have guardrails in Arizona. Arizona is the canary in the coal mine. Other very conservative states have common sense guardrails, and we should have those.
6: We absolutely need more accountability in the system, and it starts with the financial platform, which I discussed earlier. We currently have a financial platform that is outdated.
4: Well, the deadline to register to vote is October the 5th. Early voting starts on October the 7th. Election day is Tuesday, November the 3rd.
0: It's going to be. You know, at Sky Harbor Airport, have you heard? They revealed a plan to build a massive new terminal to the tune of a couple billion bucks. Yeah, this rendering, it shows the initial concept here. It's huge, right? The West Terminal, it would be built next to Terminal 3 on the airport's west side. The exact number of new gates, that's going to be determined later on. The airport says American Airlines will be the primary tenant for these new gates. Construction could begin as soon as 2029. Opening in late 2033.
4: The White House has just launched a 24/7 streaming platform called Trump TV. The White House posted this video promoting it right here. You can find the live stream for Trump TV on the White House's YouTube channel. In the description of the live stream, it says that you can watch the Trump administration's biggest moments all in one place, top videos, major remarks, and must-see highlights. The launch does come after the president banned reporters from CNN, MS Now, and Politico from accessing the White House.
0: And those three news organizations are now challenging their ban from the White House. MS Now, CNN, and Politico filed a federal lawsuit just yesterday against the Trump administration seeking to restore their access. President Trump announced the ban Friday, accusing the outlets of reporting what he calls fake news. The Secret Service turned those reporters away Saturday and then seized their press passes. The outlets say the ban violates their First Amendment rights.
4: And that the government should not what the press reports or publishes. Ginger, welcome to fall. Well, 5:05, then we can say welcome.
15: Yeah, it begins today, and we're pretty excited about it simply because, you know, we want to say so long, summer. We've got temperatures that are still going to be in the triple digits today, but still, this is improvement because our overnights are really looking nice. A little bit of rain activity to the east side of the state, clear skies to the west side, and Phoenix, we're somewhere in the middle, which means there is some development for showers because of this tropical energy. Polo, now a Cat 5 storm. This is churning off the coast of Mexico with winds at 160 miles an hour.
8: So long, summer, and hello, rush hour, unfortunately. Oh, yeah, dude. Take a look at the screen right now. We got four different accidents happening around the valley right now, two in the northern part of the valley if you're in North Phoenix, and also in Scottsdale. We did get some more information on that one accident that happened with that school bus in Scottsdale. DPS telling us that it's a two-vehicle non-injury collision in the area. So that is the good news. Seems very minor, but a lot of traffic happening over in the West Valley, specifically on the 10 heading east.
9: Baseball and Scottsdale go hand in hand.
10: Legendary Prep Academy is a high-performance baseball academy.
9: He's going to the MLB for sure.
11: I have high confidence.
12: I'm not going to kill his dream. We are here for the love of the game.
4: Oh, Scottsdale's youth baseball, it's going to be going to the big spotlight thanks to this new reality show right here. This is a new that dropped earlier this month, hinting at some of the drama we're going to see on that show. The new reality show centers around the parents of kids who attend Legendary Prep Academy, which is a baseball training school in Scottsdale. The show is set to premiere this Thursday on Paramount Plus. Kim Kardashian is the executive producer behind Team Moms Baseball, alongside some producers of Love Island USA.
0: Well, that's going to be a good show. Looks positive. I'm great for the kids.
4: You know what? I thought that, I don't know if this is our version of like the Real Housewives, if that's what this is going to be.
0: You know, everyone keeps saying, oh, when's Real Housewives coming to Arizona? Please don't.
4: I mean, it would be good.
0: Would it be? I know, but also, do you really want that kind of spotlight on us?
4: I mean, I watch Salt Lake City. I love it.
0: which, you know, keeps us away from moving to Salt Lake City, right? I don't know. All right, we'll discuss more over on the 12 News streaming app, which goes until 9 a.m. every single morning. Your own little versions, Real Housewives of 12 News.
1: Oh, huh? Can you imagine?
0: Could you imagine? That's a show. Ooh.
2: 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Lawyers promising quick, easy money, but quick and easy for who?
5: Hi, I'm Mark Breyer.
2: And I'm Alexis Breyer. We're the husband and wife law team.
5: Quick settlements are only good for the lawyer. Insurance companies know which lawyers fight, so they make lowball. And then comes the pressure. Instead of fighting for you, these lawyers bully you into taking less.
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21: Hi there. Good Tuesday morning. A travel nightmare still unfolding at the nation's airports.
29: Delays piling up after a major technical problem impacting thousands of flights. It is September 22nd. This is Today. Lingering airport delays this morning after a damaged cable in the Northeast brings the nation's busiest airspace to a standstill.
30: All flights are halted, can't land, can't take off.
29: The FAA forced to issue hours-long ground stops, leading to these massive lines at ticket counters and on runways.
31: What's with the ungodly takeoff lines?
32: Equipment issues.
29: Just ahead, what we're learning about what caused the chaos and the race to get everything back on track. Spotlight. President Trump delivering a high-stakes speech at the UN this morning. World leaders and Americans anxious to hear what he will say about the war with Iran, now in its seventh month with no end in sight. And more Republicans demanding an exit strategy amid skyrocketing oil and gas prices. We're there live and we'll go one-on-one with Secretary of State Marco Rubio straight ahead. Search for answers. New questions surrounding the death of Cindy and Presley Gerber just hours after he checked into a rehab center. This morning, what investigators are now revealing? The 27-year-old's own candid comments on his struggles with addiction and mental health, and the emotional tributes now pouring in. On alert. Heavy rain and severe flooding set to impact millions around the country today. Al's tracking those storms and a system developing in the Atlantic that could become a powerful nor'easter by the weekend. They'll have the full forecast. All that plus, meet the happiest animal on earth. the beloved Quokka taking over social media feeds around the world.
3: 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That's pretty rare.
29: With tourists now flocking all the way to Australia for their chance at the ultimate selfie.

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Sometimes you just got to begin to chase a dream that is bigger than you.

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You can't wait on their approval. You can't wait on their support. Sometimes you just gotta run and look behind you and say, everybody who wants to run, run. But I can't stop running because you're not running with me. Listen to me, hear me. 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You can't stop chasing the dreams of your life just because when you know when you do it, you're going to have to do it all by yourself. Sometimes you just got to begin to chase a dream that is bigger.

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I should like to help everyone if possible. 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We all want to help one another. Human beings are like that. We want to live by each other's happiness, not by each other's misery. We don't want to hate and despise one another. In this world, there's room for everyone. The good earth is rich and can provide for everyone. The way of life can be free.

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Human beings are like that. We want to live by each other's happiness, not by each other's misery. We don't want to hate and despise one another. In this world, there's room for everyone. 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

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Human beings are like that. We want to live by each other's happiness, not by each other's misery. We don't want to hate and despise one another. In this world, there's room for everyone. 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

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To really listen, not just pull a face like you're listening, like you do the rest of the time.

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Real pain, real vicious, the stat we can take. Cause we're so out of our minds with desperation, we don't know any better. All we know is fake fodder and buying shit. That's how we speak to each other, how we express ourselves, is buying shit. It's not even there, we buy shit. That's not even there. Show us something real and free and beautiful. You can

number we can bear. That's why when you find any wonder whatsoever, you dole it out in meager portions. And only then till it's augmented and packaged and pumped through 10,000 pre-assigned filters, till it's nothing more than a meaningless series of lights while we ride day in, day out, going where?